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0: 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That was Zach Williams with Jesus Loves. I'm Ben, and summer is either you know, coming up soon, or it's already begun for you. 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
1: 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Have you had your first summer barbecue yet? I already have, but I can tell you I'm definitely looking forward to more. It's Matthew West. 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

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Here's Owen Daigle.

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0: Life 100.7. That was Brandon Lake with That's Who I Praise. I'm Ben, and there is a lot to like about the summertime, but you have to admit there's a lot that we collectively say we like about the summer, but don't really like about the summer. You know, like the extreme heat, the 90 degrees weather out there. Now, don't lie. There is a reason that your home thermostat is set for around 70 degrees and not, you know, those upper ones. But, you know, sure, if you're by the pool, you can stand the 90 degree weather. But honestly, just driving around in it is rough. Sure, maybe your car is AC, but I am currently peeling from the sunburn I got from the sun just pouring through the window.
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0: 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That was Seth Schleter with Counting My Blessings. I'm Ben, and if you are a kid or have a kid in OPS, your summer has officially begun. Hope you enjoy it. But in celebration, how about you and I play a little game?
1: Hey, who's making that noise?
0: Now, normally I give around like 3 hints altogether alongside the sound of the animal that I'm thinking of, but I think this sound is so connected to summer, I know that you've heard this animal before. So no hints this time, just the sound. Are you ready? Yeah, think you know what animal that is? Text it to me at 402-342-5424, and I'll let you know if you're right after this next song.
1: Think you know what animal Ben's thinking of?
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0: 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Hey, I'm Ben, and summer vacation has begun, at least for some kids. Sorry if you still have another week or so. But before that last song, you know, we were celebrating with a game to guess the animal that it was that I was thinking of. But the only hint that I gave was the sound that it makes. Sounds familiar, right? That's because it's a cricket. Hey, I looked it up and insects count as animals too. I did not cheat. And you know, in my opinion, crickets are the sound of summer. You know, whether you're camping outside or just staying inside, it's like a calm white noise while you sleep. Hope you have a great start to your summer vacation.
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Psalm 28:7 says, "The Lord is my strength and my shield. My heart trusts in him and he helps me. My heart leaps for joy, and with my song, I praise him." It's Brandon Lake.

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Summer's exciting for a lot of different reasons, but I gotta say, I'm really excited for all of the barbecue coming up. I've got pulled pork and mac and cheese lined up for dinner tomorrow, and I am very excited. Here's Crowder.

0: 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I'm Ben, and that was Crowder with Still. And there's so many things happening in the Omaha metro area this summer. Do you know what plans that you and your family have? Well, I'm sure you've got a few things lined up, probably camping trips and maybe a few other vacations here and there. But if you don't have any plans for those other days where you're not really sure what's going to happen, check out the community calendar at lifeomaha.com. 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

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That means the best plan that you and I can have is to follow God's plan, right? It's Forrest Frank. 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

0: 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I'm Ben, and are you excited for a concert coming up? How about maybe an art show? 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

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You know what's really weird? Okay, yeah, it feels like summer vacation right now. A lot of kids are out of school, but it's still spring until June 21st. Yeah.

0: That was Crowder with Grave Robber on Life 100.7. I'm Ben, and have you ever felt treated differently because someone found out that you're a Christian? I definitely have. And, you know, if you've felt that way before, then, you know, it really feels weird. Like, it feels like you can't bring up your faith in front of that person, because if you do, they're just going to treat you differently all over again. Well, I just want to encourage you to, you know, still share your faith with that person. That's something I'm definitely working through, but it's the idea that, you know, it's more loving to share your faith with that person rather than hold it inside. And I want to leave you with a bit more encouragement that comes from Matthew 5:10 that says, "Blessed are those who are persecuted because of righteousness, for theirs is the kingdom of heaven." See you next time.
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2: Where does God's provision end and our responsibility begin? 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In 2 Timothy 2:6, Paul says, "The hardworking farmer should be the first to receive a share of the crops. 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

0: I wrote this song during a time when I felt completely lost. This is Zach Williams, and this is the story behind my new song, Wait For Me. I've been walking through life trying to figure out everything on my own, carrying things I should have laid down years ago. And the more I tried, the harder the road got. One day I finally looked up and prayed, God, I need some direction. And what struck me was realizing He had never left. He was just there patiently waiting for me to turn around. 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
2: Happy morning.
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2: Head to weekend, enjoy the Memorial Day weekend.
3: Yes. It's going to be so good to have some extra time. Mm-hmm. And maybe you're filling that extra day with work.
2: Yeah.
3: Because some of us have a garage door project we need to get done.
2: Yes. Or maybe you're celebrating a graduate and that's today. We're going to be celebrating our graduates, maybe gathering some advice for them.
3: Indeed.
2: Yep. So however your day has started, whatever you got planned, let's start it the best way possible by going to God in prayer.
3: God, thank you so much for bringing us through the week so far. And thank you that it's nearly over. We can look forward to a weekend where the routine kind of changes a little bit. God, thank you for giving a lot of us extra time this weekend to be able to catch up on rest or catch up on work or catch up on fun. And God, just help us to enjoy that every second and in every corner of everywhere we go. Help us to see your light, your encouragement as we're walking through what's left to do this week before we get to that weekend. And help us to encourage each other along the way. In your name, amen.

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0: Happy morning here on Life 100.7. Starting off with Megan Woods, The Truth. Mm-hmm. Hey, we're Nick and Lindsay getting to hang out with you.
1: Right. Now, there's something really cool that we'd love to hang out with you at.
0: Yes.
1: In November. It's a ways away. Yes. It's a ways away. But it's called a concert. And it's happening at Pinnacle Bank Arena in Lincoln. I guess who it is.
0: Third day, Toby Mac and Chris Tomlin in concert.
1: Oh my goodness.
0: Nick is a little bit excited.
1: Just a little bit. Lindsay's a little bit excited.
0: Yes, a little bit. We would love to see you there. It's going to be an amazing show. Mm-hmm. And the tickets are available right now.
1: Yeah, they went on sale just yesterday. So you can jump on lifeomaha.com and pick up your set of tickets. Make sure you get enough for your whole family, mm-hmm. all your friends to come along with you, because this is going to be an epic night.
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1: 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And like you, I call myself a Christian too. 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
1: They never will.
0: It's Dad Joke 101. I'm Professor Nick, along with student teacher Lindsay, educating you on all things dad jokes. Dad jokes cover a wide variety of subjects. And in fact, let's say you're at Bible college, you're going to a Bible study. There are biblical dad jokes you can use.
1: Great.
0: Jesus approved. They got the stamp right there for it. I'm just assuming that. For instance, if you need to build an ark, I Noah guy.
1: I feel like Jesus wouldn't have approved that one. It's so bad. And Jesus only created good things.
0: I liked it. I thought it was good.
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1: Yes.
0: Got any advice?
1: Make sure they have an emergency kit.
0: That's true. Yeah. If you got advice for graduates, let us know.
1: 402-342-5424.

0: Mr. Matthew West with some good advice. Don't stop praying on Life 100.7. Happy morning. We're Nick and Lindsay. Looking towards your summer, what are you going to be doing with the kids? Right. What stuff is going on around town? If only there was maybe a calendar about the community you could check.
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0: Oh, right? Yes, it's exactly.
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0: Yep.
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0: Yep.
1: And so you can see cool things like flea markets and small festivals and little concerts that you might not hear about otherwise.
0: Mm-hmm.
1: I think it's totally worth checking out when you're bored.
0: Yeah, sure. 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
0: Looking at your traffic, it's 6:44 this morning, and JFK southbound between Childs and Highway 370. It's slowing down right now, so kind of the normal start to your morning drive.

0: Life 100.7. Happy graduation, if you're somebody who's going through that. Hey, we're Nick and Lindsay. And with graduation season going full bore right now, maybe you've got a graduate. What's some of the best advice you have for graduates, or maybe you ever heard as a graduate?
1: Right. Okay, well, Amber has a pretty good one.
0: Okay.
1: She says, okay, graduate, you were just starting life as an adult, so open up your heart and your mind because there's so much to experience and to learn.
0: Yeah.
1: You know, that's good. It's not a greeting card. Okay. It's a real life thing.
0: Yes.
1: You've got so much to be open to. So be open.
0: Yeah. And I love how she adds this. Have fun, but know there'll be many lessons coming your way. They're meant to make you stronger and closer to God.
1: Oh,
0: that's the key right
1: there.
0: That's
1: good.
0: The lessons have to draw you closer. Mm-hmm. What advice do you have for the graduates going on?
1: Give us a call, 402-342-5424.
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0: 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Coming up after Casting Crowns, it's going to be your chance to play Morning Scramble. Ooh. So start prepping. 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
1: Morning Scramble.
0: That's right.
1: That was weak. Yeah, sorry.
0: But it was okay.
1: Do you want me to try again?
0: No, that's okay.
1: Okay.
0: All right.
1: All right. Precious, thanks for calling in to play. What are you up to today?
2: Actually, I'm on my way to my children's school.
0: Oh, something special going on?
2: Yes, it's their last day.
1: It's their last day
2: of school.
0: Yeah.
1: Oh, my goodness.
0: Any plans to, like, celebrate last day afterwards, like ice cream or anything for them afterwards?
2: Yes, I think so. We're going to do possibly lunch and then ice cream afterwards as well.
1: That's fun. We won't tell them.
0: Yeah.
2: Big congratulations. Yeah.
0: That's the one thing I miss, like, when my kids aren't in school anymore.
1: Right.
0: Well, I don't get to celebrate the end of school anymore.
1: Well, you can. You just take yourself out for ice cream. Precious, are you ready to play Morning Scramble?
2: I hope so.
1: You got this. Category today is things that you would clean. It has to start with the letter C. 10 seconds on my clock. You ready?
2: Okay, yeah.
1: Go.
2: Croc. Cricket, crochet, machine.
0: Oh, time is up.
1: Okay, so Crocs, crickets, and crochet machine.
0: Wait, like crickets?
1: Crickets.
0: Like the insect?
1: I don't know how to clean crickets. Unless you're dusting your preserved crickets.
0: Are we stretching, Lindsay? Precious, I am sorry, but
2: what?
0: I think
2: crickets, Lindsay, you have to clean them before they are fed to like a reptile.
1: Right? You do, actually. That's true. Okay.
0: I can potentially, maybe, if things were all even, steal the win from you and the Life 100.7 family.
2: Okay.
0: Things you need to clean that start with C. I have cars.
1: It's good.
0: Mm-hmm. I have your ceiling.
1: Ceiling, okay.
0: And I have the carpet.
1: Okay. Well, either way, she got two that were different from you.
0: Yes.
1: So she wins. Precious, you win.
0: Yeah.
2: Yay! Awesome. Awesome.
0: Yeah.
2: Thank you.
0: Congratulations,
1: good
0: Precious.
1: Job. Mm-hmm.
0: She's getting that Life 100.7 known hat just for playing. And Morning Scramble is going to be back next week.
1: Now Nick needs us.
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0: Mr. Peter Burton right there with Where Would I Be on Life 100.7. Hi, Nick and Lindsay. With graduation season in full swing, yes. It's got us thinking, what's your best advice for the graduates out there right now?
1: Right. You know what Ellen said? She said, don't adult. It's a trap.
0: It's a trap. Don't do it.
1: But then she said, for real though, she says, pray about everything, never stopping.
0: Yeah.
1: Stay in God's word every day. And if you focus on God's will be done. God will lead you through it all.
0: Yeah. That's the thing. Trust so God. Good. That probably the best advice when you're heading off to college or wherever you're
1: Sometimes
0: going.
1: Sometimes the hardest thing to do too.
0: Yep.
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0: 7:44 this morning, looking at your traffic. Right now, JFK southbound between Childs and Highway 370. It's stop and go traffic, so really slowed down in that area. But the rest of your drive is looking really good.

0: I know November seems far away, but there's a date you probably want to put on your calendar because Life 100.7 welcomes in concert.
1: Third day.
0: Yes.
1: Chris Tomlin.
0: Uh-huh.
1: And Toby Mac.
0: Mr. Toby Mac.
1: Oh my goodness. All three of these artists on the same show, same stage, under the same roof at Pinnacle Bank Arena in Lincoln, November 20th. So if you already had plans, which, you know, that's pretty far ahead, so cancel them.
0: Yeah, cancel them, obviously. Yeah, I'm super excited. Yes. I'm a huge Third Day fan, so it's going to be an incredible show in Lincoln, November 20th. Get your tickets right now, lifeomaha.com.
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0: All right, graduates, we've got some advice for you right here. Life 100.7. Hey, Nick and Lindsay, wondering about the best tips, the best advice you've got for those who are graduating.
1: You know what Mary said?
0: What did Mary say?
1: Very practical advice. Yeah. Stay away from credit cards. Yes. Your future self will be forever grateful.
0: Yes.
1: I agree.
0: That's a trap you can fall into.
1: Okay, look, I am 43 years old and still paying off debt from when I was 18. Okay?
0: Yes. Yep.
1: Don't do it.
0: Yeah, my wife and I are very blessed that that's not a huge weight on us, but yeah. Good tips. The other financial tip I have for you is keep a piggy bank.
1: Oh, okay.
0: Yeah, always put your coins in there. Yeah.
1: There you go.
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4: 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In John 10:10, Jesus says, "The thief comes to steal and kill and destroy, but Jesus came so we may have life abundantly." 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
1: No.
0: All right, class, everybody take your seats. Today is a bit of an agrarian dad joke for you.
1: Agrarian?
0: That's right. Yes.
1: Are you going to tell us what that word means?
0: I am Professor Nick, along with student teacher Lindsay for Dad Joke 101. So you're gardening a lot, right?
1: Okay.
0: A lot of farming going on, things like that.
1: Okay.
0: Maybe you are one who plants those tomatoes all the time.
1: Okay.
0: And once in a while, you get a tomato that'll be bruised or cracked and things. Right. The way to deal with those type of things, the way to fix your tomatoes when they're broken like that, tomato paste. Works every time.
1: Knew that was coming as soon as he told me what agrarian meant.
0: Yeah. And when your gorilla's broken, you use?
1: Gorilla glue.
0: No. like put a cast on them. Why would you use glue?
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0: 8:22 this morning, looking at your traffic, JFK southbound between Chandler Road and Highway 370 is slowing down, as well as Dodge Road eastbound between 180th and 156th Street.

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1: Chris Tomlin, Third Day, and Toby Mac all on the same stage in Lincoln. 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
1: Mr. Toby Mac, that's Heaven on My Mind here on Life 100.7. Nick and Lindsay seeking out that advice
2: right.
1: for graduates that they probably need to be heard more than once.
2: Right, right. David shared something really cool. Okay, he said, if you want to be a successful person, hang out with successful people.
1: Yes.
2: Listen to older people that have lived it and always seek counsel. Trends change, but the principles stay the same.
1: Yeah. That's very good advice. The whole idea of a mentor.
2: Right.
1: That, very good advice there, Dave. Right. Thanks.
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1: Hey, I'm Leanna Crawford, and this is the story behind the song, Honest.
0: He wants us to come to him just as we are, with our doubts, our pain, and even the things we try to hide. My hope and prayer is that when you hear this song, you're reminded that God is with you, right where you are, and he loves you in the middle of your mess. 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
1: 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Mm-hmm. And if you're looking for stuff to do with the family this summer, or maybe you're a little bit anxious about finding stuff to do with the kids this summer, there's a calendar to check out.
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0: 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Happy morning. We're Nick and Lindsay.
1: Okay, how are you celebrating your grad? If you have one in your house this week, should be a pretty good weekend to do that.
0: Sure.

0: revolutionary. Josh Wilson singing on Life 100.7. It's revolutionary. Mm-hmm. Nick and Lindsay with you. And I have marked this date off of my calendar. I am super excited. I would love for you to be there.
1: Yes, yes. Mark it for November 20th at Pinnacle Bank Arena in Lincoln, because these three artists, pretty incredible. We've got Chris Tomlin.
0: Yep.
1: We've got Toby Mac.
0: Cool.
1: Of course. And we've got Third Day.
0: That's what has me super excited.
1: Okay, he is geeking out like a little schoolgirl. He's like, if you hear him squealing, it's not me.
0: Yeah. Amazing artists. Incredible night of worship. 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Pinnacle Arena in Lincoln. 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LifeOmaha.com. We hope to see you there.
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0: All right, graduates, we've been collecting some advice for you here on Life 100.7. 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
1: Right. Now, Charlotte says, unfortunately, you have no choice but to live as an adult. Even though we're all warning you against that. 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She says, smile often, pray always, trust in God, and have fun.
0: Yep. 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
1: 1 John chapter 3, verse 1 says, "See what great love the Father has lavished on us that we should be called children of God. 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

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Okay, if this week has felt a little stormy, here's some encouragement from Psalm 93, verse 4. Mightier than the waves of the sea is his love for you.

0: Life 100.7. Hey, I'm Tammy. And that was Chris Tomlin. Okay, saying no, it's often not easy, but oh, it is so necessary. And recently I have learned there's a right way to say no. Okay, the fun part is I get to first tell you the wrong way to do it. Oh, thank you for inviting me to dinner. I'd really love to go, but I can't. Oh, did you feel that letdown at the end? Or if someone says, oh, I love you, but... Yeah, that word but at the end of a sentence, it really tends to dismiss the good part of what you're saying. Deletes everything you said prior. So what experts are saying is just flip the script. Start with your no and then end with something of gratitude like this. Hey, I'm not going to be able to make it to dinner this week, but man, I've heard some really great things about that restaurant and I'd love for you to tell me all about it. They say when you do it this way, people tend to focus on what they last heard. That's where they linger. So when you speak, why not leave the best for last?
1: Uplifting.
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4: In the 1960s, Winston Churchill made this observation about morality in Great Britain. He said this, "The moral landslide in Great Britain can be traced to the fact that heaven and hell are no longer preached in the land." People today have conveniently forgotten that God is holy, holy, holy. And they fail to comprehend the ominous warning in Hebrews chapter 10, verse 31. It is a terrifying thing to fall into the hands of the living God. People think they can sin with impunity, but the truth is this, God is the righteous judge, and no one gets away with sin. May you and I be sobered to the evils all around us and sensitive to any sin lurking in the shadows of our own hearts. The Lord is coming. May we be found ready when He returns, because it's in Christ alone where we find real hope.
3: Find real hope in Jesus Christ. 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

face this loneliness alone, making well with my soul. 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

0: 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That was Caleb and John with Finished. Okay, if ever there was a definition of mom, I think it would be this one. Keeper of the things. Hey, I'm Tammy, and whether it's cleats or the Chromebook or the calendar, she has got to put it all in place and make sure everyone is where they need to be. And sometimes that can be exhausting. And if you're there because, you know, summer is around the corner and the kids, they've got social lives. Hey, there's a little something I think that is going to help you. It's the Life 100.7 Community Calendar. Okay, think this way. 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

0: That was Jeremy Camp with No Survivors on Life 100.7. And I get it. Summer, it's just around the corner, which means your calendar is filling up. And you know what's going to happen? It's going to fly by. It's going to take you back to school. And then before you know it, it's going to be Christmas. And if you are in need of just some intentional time to slow down, enjoy family, and a whole lot of fun worship, I got the thing for you. November 20th at Pinnacle Bank Arena in Lincoln, Life 100.7 presents Third Day, Chris Tomlin and Toby Mac. 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

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Maybe this is the reminder you need today from Andrew Rip. Love's got a way of bringing healing to a heart in pain, making beauty from the ashes, breaking chains one after another.

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0: That was Jonathan and Melissa Helser with Raise a Hallelujah on Life 100.7. Okay, every mom has them. Those classic mom sayings.
1: What mom already knows.
0: And please tell me I'm not the only one who can still hear half of these in my mom's own voice. You know, when I was growing up, she would say the same things over and over again. And I'd be like, you know, I'm never going to use those when I get older. But then I totally did. Okay, a mom saying. Maybe it's a funny quote that takes you back to your childhood. Maybe it's a classic parenting line. Maybe it was a house rule. Or maybe it was something that didn't make sense at the time, but you grew up and you learned the truth of it. Okay, I got to share my top three with you that my mom said that I am still saying today. Okay, one of them has to be, I don't care who started it. Also, eat your vegetables. I actually just said that to my son the other day. And then the last one I found myself saying literally just yesterday was, beds are for sleeping, not for bouncing. Okay, what about you? What are those classic mom lines that you today still use?
1: Tammy loves hanging out with you.
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0: Ah, that was Katie Nicole with Have Your Way on Life 100.7. Hey, I'm Tammy, and you know what time it is. And yes, I'm totally tricking you with this one because we're not dusting off the dictionary today. No, we're going to grab the book behind the dictionary called The Thesaurus. It has been a hot minute since I've used this, but this word is fitting for it. We're looking at the L's, the word lavish. Okay, what does it mean? Okay, I'm thinking a lot, abundant. All right, here is what it says, bountiful. Excessive, extravagant, exuberant, generous, grand, luxurious. Okay, I think you get the point of this one. It just basically means over the top. And there is a Bible verse that talks about something being lavished upon us. What is it? It's God's great love. We will never, ever have a full understanding of how much we are loved by Him. It truly is immeasurable. If you need something to hang on to today, 1 John 3:1 is your verse. See what great love the Father has lavished on us, that we should be called children of God. And that is what we are. The reason the world does not know us is that it does not know Him.
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0: That was Josiah Queen with Dusty Bibles on Life 100.7. Okay, lawn mowing, it's never been so much fun. Hey, I'm Tammy, and no, I haven't lost my mind. I've just discovered a new idea. Okay, instead of firing up those noisy lawn mowers this summer, hundreds of residents in Washington are calling on a company called Lamb Mowers. Get this. This company transports friendly flocks of baby doll Southdown sheep to your home or your business to literally eat your grass. Yeah, they do weeds, poison ivy, and a temporary fence is put up and their shepherd is helping them just eat all the things in your yard. They said what started off is just a really fun idea has really gained some ground and the residents are truly loving it. They even offer this thing called a sheep over, where you can have the sheep on your property overnight to do all the detailed work. And of course, some cuddling and some petting. I think I have found my new hobby this summer.
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0: 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Hey, I'm Tammy, and I heard a funny quote the other day that says, "Moms, not necessarily the glue that holds the family together, but she is the only one who knows where the glue is." 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And I gotta tell you, it's hard to keep up with it. 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

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Love this definition of being a boy mom. You never know if you're going to get hugged, kissed, or put in a headlock. I've had all three in one day.

0: That was Elevation Rhythm with Washed on Life 100.7. Hey, I'm Tammy, and if you're anything like me, you love a good deal. You know, like a twofer where you get two things for the price of one? Okay, well, get ready for this because it's officially a threefer. Yes, three artists all on one stage, under one roof for one night. 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

0: That was Matt Maher and Hey, I'm Tammy on Life 100.7. Okay, I want to end our time together bringing you things you didn't know. You didn't know. Okay, this item, it's a household staple, but I'm not going to tell you what it is. I'm going to see if you can guess this name brand. Okay, originally it was started off as a gas mask filter during World War I. Later, it was adapted into a cold cream remover in 1924 and eventually became popular as a disposable handkerchief in the 1930s, but still the company was like, you know, we have more of a targeted audience. How do we make it available to everyone at any age? And then they made the switch. Can you guess what item I'm referring to? None other than the Kleenex. And I think it was genius because cold and allergy season, especially in the Midwest, yeah, you can guarantee it is going to be year-round.
1: It's uplifting.
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I hear that it's very healthy and good when you're stressed to just be still, take some deep breaths in and out, be reminded that God is God. Here's John.

0: Where would I be? It's Peter Burton on Life 100.7. Hey, I'm Bruce. By the way, going to be chatting with Peter Burton later on this afternoon and see who he is, what's going on with him and his family, and looking forward to that. Have you heard the big news? 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

0: We are messengers here on Life 100.7. Hey, I'm Bruce. And one of the songs that you can hear on the station right now is Where Would I Be by Peter Burton. And I'm talking with Peter this afternoon. What is your background, Peter? Where are you from? Where do you live?
1: We're in the Sacramento area in a suburb called Roseville. Yeah, my wife and I both grew up in California. We actually met at the church that I'm on staff at, a church called Bayside Church. And so I'm a worship pastor there and creative director. So I help oversee music and production teams. I lead worship on Sundays. And then I doing the whole artist thing and making it all work together, which is fun. My wife's a stay-at-home mom, and she has the hardest job of all. But it's been cool, man. We're in like a really sweet season. The church is doing great, and it's been really fun to have, you know, just be a part of the local church while still doing the artist thing. It keeps me grounded. It keeps me in community. Like my pastor has been so supportive of allowing me to go take the ministry outside the walls and go around to radio stations and do all this. So
0: I'm talking with Peter Burton, and we're going to find out more about his song, Where Would I Be, how it came about. We'll do that a little bit later.
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6: All right, there's some stop-and-go traffic on JFK southbound between Childs and Highway 370. More stop-and-go traffic on I-80 westbound between 24th and 72nd. And be careful out there. There's an accident reported on Highway 370 over at 48th Street. And then slow traffic on I-80 eastbound between 84th and 72nd.

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0: Life 100.7 kind of takes you there, doesn't it? Phil Wickham and Homesick for Heaven. I'm Bruce. Big news announced last week. Did you hear it? Third day, Chris Tomlin and Toby Mac, three amazing artists, are going to be on one stage for one night in Lincoln as Life 100.7 presents Third Day, Chris Tomlin, Toby Mac. The date is November 20th at Pinnacle Bank Arena in Lincoln. 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
4: All right, there's some stop-and-go traffic on JFK southbound between Childs and Highway 370. Stop-and-go traffic on I-80 westbound between 24th and 72nd. There's an accident reported over at Highway 370 at 48th Street, and some slow traffic on I-80 eastbound between 84th and 72nd.

0: It's Colton Dixon, The Love I Have for You on Life 100.7. Someone said this recently that I thought was really good. If you are kind of struggling today with maybe what hasn't happened or some discontentedness, they said, before you go to sleep tonight, stop measuring your life only by what didn't happen today. Sometimes we miss the goodness of God because we only focus on the things we're still waiting on. You made it through another day. You survive things that once felt impossible. You're still standing even after battles nobody else saw. That's grace. Not every victory is loud. Sometimes the biggest miracle is simply that you didn't give up. So tonight, thank God for the prayers He answered and the strength He gave you while you waited on the others.
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8: There's some stop-and-go traffic on JFK southbound between Childs and Highway 370. More stop-and-go traffic on I-80 westbound between 24th and 60th. There's an accident reported on Highway 370 over at 48th Street. And then some slow traffic on I-80 eastbound between 84th and 72nd.

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1: 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Peter Burton's new song is Where Would I Be? And coming up next, I'm going to talk with him about that song after this one from Matthew West.

0: It's new from Matthew West. It's good on Life 100.7. Hello, I'm Bruce. Peter Burton is with me. His new song is called Where Would I Be? And Peter, can you tell me more about that song?
1: So Where Would I Be? Gosh, this song is so special to me. I've been a songwriter for a long time, but this is the first single as a solo artist that is like a life statement for me. Where Would I Be is just a song that really talks about the scripture that tells us that, you know, for those who are in Christ, there's a new they are new creation. The old is gone and the new is here. And so for me personally, a big part of my journey is, you know, recognizing where I was and where I'm now and the transformation that Jesus brought into my life. I am a transformed human. I'm broken, but I've been put back together by the love of Jesus. When Satan tries to bring up my past, and I've gone through all kinds of crazy stuff. I've grown up struggling with mental health in a very, very real way, with anxiety and stuff. And I've gone through some really crazy stuff in life, but by the grace of God and through saying yes to Jesus, I've seen transformation in my life and I know where I'm at now. Whenever you embark on going to do something for, you know, the kingdom of God, if Satan tries to come and go, all right, but you can't go do that. You can't go meet with that radio station and talk on there. What about all that? What about this thing, you know, from before? And I was like, I kind of need like a song that's like a one-liner mic drop to the enemy. When Satan tries to remind you of what you've done, you got to remind Satan of what Jesus did. If Satan, you know, trying to be that voice, well, where would you be if you didn't have Jesus? I get to kind of come in with the clever response of, well, thank God I'll never know.
0: I'm talking with Peter Burton about his mic drop to Satan song, Where Would I Be? And it's a song you can hear. And yeah, it's so good.
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5: There's some stop-and-go traffic on JFK southbound between Chandler Road and Highway 370. More slow traffic on I-80 eastbound between I-680 and 72nd. And slow traffic on I-80 westbound between 13th Street and 72nd.

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0: Life 100.7 presents Third Day, Chris Tomlin, and Toby Mack. Yeah, they're all coming to Pinnacle Bank Arena in Lincoln later on this year on November 20th. I know that seems like a long way away, but it's not. It's going to sneak up. 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
3: Do you ever feel like there's just not enough? Hi, I'm Rob West with today's Faith and Finance Minute. In John 10:10, Jesus says, "The thief comes to steal and kill and destroy, but Jesus came so we may have life abundantly." 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
5: There's some stop and go traffic on JFK southbound between Chandler Road and Highway 370. There's a disabled vehicle on I-680 southbound. It's causing the center lane to be blocked over at Pacific Street. Then there's some slow traffic on I-80 eastbound between 84th and 72nd. More slow traffic on I-80 westbound between I-480 and 72nd. And then slow traffic on both sides of Dodge at eastbound between 144th and 108th. And then slow traffic on Dodge westbound between 108th and 129th.

0: 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Ah, joy in the morning. Hello there, I'm Bruce.
1: Did my kid really just say that?
0: Yeah, you've had it happen to you, right? Out of nowhere, one of your kids says something really funny and interesting. Becky talks about when she told her then 6-year-old son that she was expecting her third child. Her son said, "You've got to be kidding me, Mom. Do you know how hard it is to raise 3 kids? Tell me about it," she said. You know, it's just so funny. Kids say the funniest things. And yeah, Becky definitely agrees.
1: Has your kid said something silly or interesting you'd like to share?
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5: There's some stop-and-go traffic on JFK southbound between Chandler Road and Highway 370. A disabled vehicle on I-680 southbound over at Pacific Street is causing the center lane to be blocked. Then there's some slow traffic on I-80 eastbound between 84th and 72nd. Slow traffic on I-80 westbound between I-480 and 72nd. Then slow traffic on both sides of Dodge eastbound going from 144th through 108th. And then slow traffic on Dodge westbound between 108th and 129th.

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Encouraging you through the music, it's Life 100.7. Zach Williams and Ben Fuller singing together on this new song, Wait For Me.

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I'd run out of numbers before I could thank you.

0: Life 100.7 with Micah Tyler and Even Then. Are those sheep in your yard?
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0: Well, in neighborhoods across Washington, D.C., yard work is turning into a community event thanks to a flock of hardworking sheep. Instead of firing up noisy lawn equipment, hundreds of residents are calling in a team from a company that brings sheep out to whittle down the grass. Naturally, quietly, and with plenty of charm, they transport the sheep to each house. They set up fencing if needed, and the sheep are released to do what they do best, and that's eat grass. So that's a unique idea, isn't it?
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2: This is how it feels to be free. 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This is joy. This is peace. This is me.

0: Life 100.7 Elevation Worship. It's a new one. It's called Alleluia. Hey, I'm Bruce. What are your plans for November 20th of this year? Now, you're probably not, you know, scheduled out that far, but you need to get this on your calendar. November 20th, Pinnacle Bank Arena in Lincoln. 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And it's just going to be an awesome night. 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
3: God created us all as individuals. So Dr. Tony Evans says it shouldn't be any surprise that he relates with us individually as well. But that creates a challenge we'll hear about today as we spend 2 minutes with Tony.
4: There is no greater need for strength than when doing it God's way doesn't fit doing it your way. You know, we feel comfortable with what we know, but here's what you have to know about God. God changes, not his person, his methods. He doesn't have the same strategy in every situation. Now watch this. That's why you can't mimic the person you're sitting next to. God did it for them, and he did it that way. They ain't got nothing to do with you. The only thing you should get out of God doing it for them is that God can do it. But don't be looking for God to do it that way for you. You'll be thoroughly disappointed. He works with us individually. He worked with the disciples individually. He worked with the leaders of the Old Testament individually. One day he told David to go one way, and then the next day he told him against the very same people to go another way. God will confuse you to force you to walk by faith. So don't cookie cut this thing. Let me put it in the words of Philippians 2:12. Work out your own salvation. Your salvation has to be worked out for you. God's work in you is going to be different. So don't hear somebody's testimony and think that should be yours. No, that should be theirs. That's why it's their testimony. And by the way, you don't get a testimony until you had a test.
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0: So when you think of God, do you think love? 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I think unfortunately for some, the answer would be no, because maybe a bad experience with someone who has said they're a Christian, or a church experience, or just so many different things that can, maybe a harsh father, could be so many things that lead us in that direction. But God is so loving. He shares that love in his word. We call it the Bible. And I love what 1 John 3:1 says. I'm going to share that with you before Ben takes over. 1 John 3:1, see what great love the Father has lavished on us, that we should be called children of God. And that is what we are. The reason the world does not know us is that it did not know him.
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